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0: this Reese?
1: Yes, ma'am. This is he.
0: Hi, Reese. How are you tonight?
1: Just fine, ma'am.
0: Reese?
1: Uh-huh.
0: Please don't call me ma'am.
1: You got it, lady.
0: There you go. Because ma'am just makes me feel like either A, I'm in the military, or B, I'm old.
1: I'm with you on your agenda.
0: You're in the military, aren't you?
1: Was.
0: Yeah, I can tell.
1: Okay.
0: Okay, at attention, Reese, and tell me who's on your heart.

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0: With us so that we can talk to you and listen to you, laugh with you, and encourage you. If you've joined us for the first time, we get together every night and we share stories and we share tears and we share laughter. Mostly, we share love.

were building dozens of new data centers across the state. That includes at least 8 in the Bay Area. Global Stack LLC wants various fairgrounds across the state to host its data centers. It also wants to put helicopter landing pads on the same developments, saying they're useful in emergencies. Meta has a new AI image generator, and it's angering some users. Muse Image can use photos from accounts that are set to public. Owners of those photos will automatically be tagged. Critics tell The Verge it's another example of Meta's shaky relationship with privacy. And Google is investing in a German company, Proxima Fusion, that's trying to create Europe's first commercial fusion power plant. Tech Report, I'm Mark Mayfield.

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0: It takes away today's peace. 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So stop worrying. 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

0: Or explains why.
1: So you start the new year out with good intentions to hit the gym or to get your steps in, and then life gets in the way. It happens. Behavioral economists at the University of Pennsylvania's Wharton School of Business say mid-year is actually a better time to set fitness goals. Then again, your birthday works, or any meaningful time of year. Whenever you decide to do it, make the goal specific and measurable. Instead of saying, I'll go to the gym more often, say something like, I'll work out 3 days a week for the next few months.
0: Health update. I'm Sarah Lee Kessler.
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1: Hello, Eddie Davis. It was about a month ago when the transmitter failed on Trico, the trained falcon from East Coast Falcons, the company that keeps seagulls from bothering you on the Ocean City boardwalk. Well, Trico flew off and the company have been looking for him ever since. Then one day recently, an employee at Shore Medical Center looked out a fourth floor window and saw Trico peering back at her. Turns out Trico had been living on water from Shore Medical Center's air conditioning system and eating so well on birds of prey like local pigeons that he now has to go on a diet before he goes back to his boardwalk job.
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1: Hey there, it's Chris Coleman. If you've ever driven down Atlantic Avenue in Atlantic City, you know how just awful of a road that is, and it's been that way for a very long time, between the red lights that are not synchronized and the moon crater-sized potholes on that road and everything else. Atlantic Avenue in Atlantic City, they've been trying to pave it for a number of years. There might finally, keyword finally, be some light at the end of the tunnel. Now, paving of Atlantic Avenue was supposed to have started this summer. Now, Atlantic City Mayor Marty Small says Atlantic Avenue paving will begin in October, and it should be done just before Christmas. Keep your fingers crossed. We shall see.
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0: Listen, I don't know who told all of these stores that after the 4th of July, we're ready for fall, because we're not. It's Jana Michael. So many South Jersey shoppers agree with me. We are not ready for all these stores to be putting out fall decor yet. Summer's not over. Margaritas still need to be had. Hold off on all the pumpkin spice and fall decor. 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
8: The FDA has approved a new treatment for children with sickle cell disease, Casgevy, which is the first gene therapy for children with the disease. The treatment consists of using the patient's own blood stem cells and is administered as a one-time single dose for IV infusion. The acting director of the Center for Biologics Evaluation praised the therapy and said it gives these children a meaningful chance at a healthier future. Now may be the time to get serious about fitness. Daria Albinger explains why.
9: So you start the new year out with good intentions to hit the gym or to get your steps in, and then life gets in the way. It happens. Behavioral economists at the University of Pennsylvania's Wharton School of Business say mid-year is actually a better time to set fitness goals. Then again, your birthday works, or any meaningful time of year. Whenever you decide to do it, make the goal specific and measurable. Instead of saying, I'll go to the gym more often, say something like, I'll work out 3 days a week for the next few months.
8: 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I'm Sarah Lee Kessler.
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1: They say the holy water's watered down, and this town's lost its faith. 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
1: Hey there, it's Chris Coleman. If you've ever driven down Atlantic Avenue in Atlantic City, you know how just awful of a road that is, and it's been that way for a very long time between the red lights that are not synchronized and the moon crater-sized potholes on that road and everything else. Atlantic Avenue in Atlantic City, they've been trying to pave it for a number of years. There might finally, keyword finally, be some light at the end of the tunnel. Now, paving of Atlantic Avenue was supposed to have started this summer. Now, Atlantic City Mayor Marty Small says Atlantic Avenue paving will begin in October, and it should be done just before Christmas. Keep your fingers crossed. We shall see.
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Good morning and welcome to Living Well with Robin Stoloff, empowering you to live a healthier life. What could feel better on a hot summer day than cooling off in a refreshing lake, pool, or the ocean? But living here at the Jersey Shore, we know we should respect the water. More than 4,000 people lose their lives to drowning each year in our country, and many of them are children. But there's a lot we can do to stay safe. First, make sure you and your kids learn basic swimming and water safety. According to the CDC, almost 40 million adults in the U.S. don't know how to swim, and over half have never taken a swimming lesson. Something else we can do? Be sure to swim in protected areas. Swim or surf with a buddy. Wear a life jacket when boating or fishing. And learn to recognize rip currents. If you have a pool, check the gate to be sure it's fully closed and never leave a ladder on the outside of an above-ground pool. Finally, parents, take turns keeping an eye on the kids. It's easy to get distracted, so don't assume the other one is watching. So the next time you're enjoying a dip in the water, make safety a priority. Lots more coming up today on Living Well with Robin Stoloff on Light

you ever thrown out fruits or vegetables that are almost past their prime? I know I have. Those brown bananas and two-week-old sweet potatoes might seem like they're headed for the trash, but actually, they can be repurposed before that expiration date hits. It's time to get creative in the kitchen and use those fruits and veggies as healthy ingredient substitutes in our recipes. Bananas, sweet potatoes, zucchini, and avocados are just some of the produce in our house that are extremely flexible. I bet you've never thought about putting a baked sweet potato in your brownies, but they're a great substitute for flour, oil, and butter, giving your chocolatey treats a healthy and tasty kick. And the best part, you cannot even taste these healthy additions once they're all cooked together. So don't throw away the items that you have no clue what to do with. Head to our Facebook page, our website, and our app, and try some creative recipes using those healthy fruits and veggies sitting in your fridge or on your counter. 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
1: Health and wealth, two important elements of a quality, happy life. And joining me now is someone who helps people with both of those. Welcome to Kelly Mashton. She's a health and wealth coach and author of Lessons from the Obstacle Course. Thanks for being with me. So how did you get involved in helping people with these two important elements?
2: Hi, Robin. Thanks for having me.
1: Sure.
2: Actually, it just stemmed from my years in the financial services industry and my personal passion for health and what we went through. My husband had brain surgery in 2014, so we really had to make sure we were working hard on getting our health back, and that was in our early 40s. And what I also noticed with that was the fact that most people have the hardest time is planning their health. It's not that you don't have enough tools or resources or shakes or supplements or workout engines or whatever you want to call it. It's really putting that plan and putting your mind to that plan. So kind of mindset and planning. And that's what I help people do.
1: How do you go about doing that?
2: So we work really hard on understanding what your vision is for your future. We kind of take a, like I said, a financial planning approach because we want to know where you're going. What is that objective that you want to have? And then we take a step back and say, what is happening in your life right now? I think that's one of the biggest missing elements is people really don't take a good analysis of what are they doing today? What's impacting your sleep? What's impacting your nutrition or your exercise or whatever it is that you're really, and those are the three key that we need to work on, but it's really becoming aware of where you are so that you can make those steps to improve your situation and get you to where you want to be.
1: And you work with people on their wealth as well as their health.
2: We do. And so really the biggest thing too, is there's an expense element to it. There's an expense to if you're not healthy and how that's going to impact you later on in your years. And there's also an expense element to being unhealthy now and getting healthy. The wellness industry is going to be over like, I think an $8 trillion industry by the year 2027. So you're going to have products thrown at you all the time. So it's what product are you going to use? How are you going to use it? And then get the most from it so you stick with it and you're not throwing your money away.
1: If someone would like to work with you, where can they reach you?
2: Best place is just find me on my website, kellymajdan.com. That's KellyMajdan.com.
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It's just the way life goes. Seems the things we enjoy the most are not always the best for us. And this certainly applies to the sun. Sun exposure can lead to premature aging, wrinkling and sagging skin, and worst of all, skin cancer, the most common cancer in the United States. But the good news is, skin cancer is also one of the most preventable types of cancer. Dermatologists say there's no such thing as a safe tan. Every time we tan or burn, we're also damaging the DNA in our skin. To reduce our risk of damage, medical experts recommend wearing protective clothing and a hat, and using a broad-spectrum sunscreen with a minimum SPF of 30, and preferably lotion over spray. If possible, try to avoid the sun between 10 and 2 when the rays are strongest. Finally, reapply sunscreen every 2 to 3 hours, especially if you're sweating or going into the water. Remember the phrase, redo in 2. It's one of the most important steps we can take to reduce our risk of skin cancer. You are living well on Light 96.9.

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1: Ever feel disrespected or unappreciated at work? Need some help in starting a conversation to address a difficult situation? Joining us now is Jerry Fu. He's a conflict resolution coach who mainly works with people in business. Jerry, you actually have 5 steps to help people resolve a conflict. What are they?
2: Yeah. The first is to simply envision how a successful conversation would go, whether it's trying to clear up some misunderstandings or establish expectations going forward. So you have to know what you'd like to see happen. Step 2 is to script your key moves. Have an idea of what you want to say beforehand, so go ahead and write everything down that you want to include. The third is to rehearse them, because it's not enough to simply write down things, because if you don't practice what you say out loud in the moment, you're probably going to forget what you say, or you're going to default to avoidance or backing off. The fourth step is to find 10 seconds of courage to reach out and pick up the phone or send that email or send a text just to say, hey, I'd like to have a conversation with you. And then 5, finally, is to do it. If you've done your preparation and you've done your rehearsal, you can be certain that even if you forget a line or two, or things aren't going quite the way you'd like them to, that you can still remember the end goal and the main theme, so that you can be certain of a resolution.
1: What are some other thoughts to keep in mind in resolving a conflict?
2: So remember that you have to choose finesse over force, because if you're in the mindset that you need to convince this person that you're right and they're wrong, and even if you have a legitimate case, you know, they're going to begrudgingly take your side, and their heart's not going to be in it. So other tips to remember are that avoidance is never going to solve your problem, and that charging ahead doesn't guarantee that you will solve your problem. But if you think win-win and you sell the conversation and emphasize the benefits of having it, even if it's difficult, and you remind yourselves that, hey, you guys are on the same side, you can be certain of your success.
1: Where can people reach you, Jerry?
2: Just go to my website, www.adaptingleaders.com, schedule a free 30-minute consult, and just tell me more about what you're working on.
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0: 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Thanks for joining me, Brian. First of all, tell us what inspired you to start Brig Vet Surf Camp.
1: I've grown up in Brigantine, spent a lot of time in the water. After becoming an adult and surfing by myself, I've come to realize that this is actually a fantastic tool that helps me. And why shouldn't I share that with others? It just dawned on me one day that this is the most clarifying thing that I've had since I've been home. And to share it is just something that I love to do. And thank you for helping me do that.
0: Absolutely. Always my pleasure. This is your fifth year. It's really grown. What can veterans expect during the two-day event?
1: Well, one, we do offer accommodations. There's been a couple of casinos who have generously stepped forward and donated blocks of rooms to us for the Monday and Tuesday event. We have food and dinner, all meals covered. We'll start the day off with intros because we all come from so many diverse backgrounds. We'll go into a yoga session. We'll go into some nutrition, wellness, breathing. We'll finish up with surf lessons and actually getting into the water and getting the veteran comfortable and feeling safe. Hopefully he can find that solace that I found.
0: I am sure they get so much out of it. Now, do people need to have surfing experience?
1: Absolutely zero. In fact, the less the better, because it's where they can actually start to feel their own comfort grow within the first little bit of training, and they gain their confidence, which is fantastic to see.
0: Beyond surfing, what do you hope veterans take away from this two-day event?
1: I hope the camaraderie kind of brings everybody together. The old term, we do buddy checks on each other, regardless of the branch you are in. And for us to all get together and spend a day under the sun together, sharing our experiences, our strengths, our hopes. Just a fantastic day. And that's what I hope for everybody to come home with, are just some good memories and some good tools for their toolbox.
0: And it's amazing. The entire two-day event is free of charge. How can veterans sign up for Brig Vet Surf Camp?
1: 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I'll follow up with a phone call and see what we can do for you personally, and you'll be all set.
0: What a fantastic event. Thanks so much for joining me. Brian Weiner, founder of Brig Vet Surf Camp, Monday and Tuesday, July 20th and 21st on the 16th Street Beach in Brigantine. And that wraps it up for me today. Thanks so much for being with me for Living Well with Robin Stoloff, empowering you to live a healthier life. Hope you'll join me again next Sunday morning at 10. Until then, keep living well.
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1: What this tells me is the studios really don't care what we think, because most of the big movies coming out this summer are much longer than this. What is the ideal length for a movie according to most moviegoers? I'll tell you in three songs. She's in

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1: 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Well, a new survey said we think the perfect length is 88 minutes. The new Spider-Man movie is 150 minutes, but I'm okay with that if Tom Holland's there.

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1: Hey, it's Chris Coleman. If you live in Northfield, heads up, make sure your car is locked. 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Northfield Police Department says they've responded to 24 vehicle burglaries and 7 vehicle thefts since June 1st. 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You can take some very simple steps so you are not the next victim.
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1: 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Like, okay, I think people are better on their, like, being on their phones, but, like, they're at the stoplight, so they get at their phone, and the light turns green, and they're sitting there on their phone, not going.
0: Exactly. Gosh, we need everybody to have the same feature my car has. Mine, if you're sitting there, stop for a while, and the car in front of you moves, my car will literally beep at you to be like, yo, you need to go.
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1: 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That is Feel Good Variety. You're only going to get from us, and it's on the way after Bryan Adams.

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0: A grocery store will take your pumpkin when it starts to rot and turn it into a pumpkin pie. 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Yes, I believed it at 6 years old. 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How about you?
1: So, you know how when you go out to eat, they put the little green leafy thing on your plate? 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And for years, when we would go there, they would pick up their little lettuce leaf and brush their teeth when they were finished eating.
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1: I think bed bugs were the only bugs not in the no-tell motel that we stayed at in Denver a few weeks ago. Orkin just updated their list of the most bed bug infested cities in the country. Which city came out on top? I'll tell you in three songs.
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1: I don't know about you, but one of my biggest vacation fears is bringing bed bugs home with me. 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For the 6th year in a row, they topped Orchid's list of the most bed bug infested cities in the country.

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looking for him ever since. Then one day recently, an employee at Shore Medical Center looked out a fourth floor window and saw Trico peering back at her. Turns out Trico had been living on water from Shore Medical Center's air conditioning system and eating so well on birds of prey like local pigeons that he now has to go on a diet before he goes back to his boardwalk job.

0: back to his boardwalk job.
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0: something, even though there is a modern solution for it, you still like to do it the old school way.
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0: You rely on technology for everything, don't you, Sherry?
1: I do like to call people, though, instead of, you know, texting and emailing and all that. You know, that just is more personal. But
0: how often do the other people actually pick up the phone?
1: Yeah, that's the point.
0: Because you might like it. They might not.
1: That's true. That's true. But I get where the kids are coming from when they don't want a voicemail anymore. I don't either.
0: My phone at least transcribes the voicemail, so it's almost like a text message.
1: There you go. 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
1: I noticed the new trend on Instagram this week where people posting videos of their above ground pool saying, I might be 2026 poor, but I am 1990s rich. 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
1: Hey, it's Chris Coleman. If you live in Northfield, heads up, make sure your car is locked. Make sure you don't leave the key fob inside, and make sure you don't leave any valuables in plain sight. Northfield Police Department says they've responded to 24 vehicle burglaries and 7 vehicle thefts since June 1st. So again, make sure your car is locked every night. You can take some very simple steps so you are not the next victim.
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0: many people want to be thrown into a public speaking situation, but if you had to give a 30-minute talk on something with very little presentation, what topic are you picking, Christine?
1: Oh, I can do topics on social emotional like you wouldn't believe. Like, I used to teach that to children. So, like, if you are feeling overstressed, different types of breathing you can do. You know, your anger is really a front for fear. And, you know, there's tips for being able to get through that and being able to calm your body and your mind through traumatizing times or stressful times.
0: I feel like we need to bring you in to talk to the staff here someday.
1: Girl, I had to do this for like a lot of students multiple times a day. It's a gift.
0: Yeah, it certainly is. And I imagine it requires a lot of patience too.
1: That was actually one of the things the kids were like, you never get upset. I was like, don't get me wrong. If you were my own children.
0: Different story.
1: But I am here to be your peace.
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Mike 96.9, South Jersey's best variety. So the Emmy nominees came out this week, and I'm ashamed to say I've only seen two of the nominated shows.

Light 96.9, South Jersey's best variety. Well, the FIFA World Cup halftime show on July 19th just got even bigger. Justin Bieber has joined the lineup of Madonna, Shakira, and BTS.

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1: Hey there, it's Chris Coleman. If you've ever driven down Atlantic Avenue in Atlantic City, you know how just awful of a road that is, and it's been that way for a very long time, between the red lights that are not synchronized and the moon crater-sized potholes on that road and everything else. Atlantic Avenue in Atlantic City, they've been trying to pave it for a number of years. There might finally, keyword finally, be some light at the end of the tunnel. Now, paving of Atlantic Avenue was supposed to have started this summer. Now, Atlantic City Mayor Marty Small says Atlantic Avenue paving will begin in October, and it should be done just before Christmas. Keep your fingers crossed. We shall see.
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0: Light 96.9, South Jersey's best variety. Queen and David Bowie, that's Under Pressure. Hey, it's Courtland. Did you see that we have a new top hot dog here in the U.S.? The Seattle dog officially beat out the Chicago and New York dog to be crowned America's best hot dog in 2026. And they say that the secret weapon is cream cheese. The Seattle dog is loaded up with cream cheese, grilled onions, mustard, and jalapenos. Now, I have to say the best hot dog I have ever had in my life was from a place called Daddy's Dogs in Nashville. They have the Big Daddy Dog, which also has cream cheese on it, but it has bacon, pickle, grilled onion, jalapeno, and something called Daddy's Secret Sauce. If you ever get a chance to try the Big Daddy Dog, it is unbelievable. Tell me, what's the best hot dog you have ever had? Shoot me a message over on our station app.
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South Jersey's best variety, Light 96.9. So earlier this week, Ringo Starr of the Beatles celebrated his 86th birthday. He had this big party called Ringo Starr's Peace and Love Birthday Event in LA. And while he was there, he received an honorary degree from the University of Liverpool. As if being a Beatle isn't an honor.

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96.9, South Jersey's best variety. Okay, Taylor Swift's net worth is already insane, but it could grow by around $1 billion. There's a new report going around that she might have a residency on the way at either Madison Square Garden in New York City or the Sphere in Las Vegas. I guess they both offered her a ton of money. We're going to have to wait and see what happens.

South Jersey's best variety, Light 96.9. So that new Green Day-inspired movie, Nimrods, is coming out in August. And in honor of that, Green Day just released a new song from the soundtrack. It's called I'm Never Gonna R.I.P. if you want to check it out.

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1: Hey there, it's Chris Coleman. If you've ever driven down Atlantic Avenue in Atlantic City, you know how just awful of a road that is, and it's been that way for a very long time between the red lights that are not synchronized and the moon crater-sized potholes on that road and everything else. Atlantic Avenue in Atlantic City, they've been trying to pave it for a number of years. There might finally, keyword finally, be some light at the end of the tunnel. Now, paving of Atlantic Avenue was supposed to have started this summer. Now, Atlantic City Mayor Marty Small says Atlantic Avenue paving will begin in October, and it should be done just before Christmas. Keep your fingers crossed. We shall see.
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0: control. Those with 5+ seasons double the risk of contracting ALS, Parkinson's disease, or dementia. I'm Tammy Trujillo.
1: Taco Bell is pulling fresh ingredients from some locations due to a multi-state outbreak of an intestinal infection. Nearly 2,000 people nationwide have reportedly been sickened by cyclosporiasis, with Michigan reporting the largest number of cases. It's a parasitic illness that can cause explosive diarrhea. Taco Bell says it's pulling lettuce, pico de gallo, guacamole, and cilantro. While Taco Bell is not named as the source, they are taking this precaution. Health update. I'm Sarah Lee Kessler.

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0: Point 96.9, South Jersey's best variety. You're the inspiration. It's Chicago. Hey, Cortland here, hanging out with you on your Sunday night. So tell me, how much would Netflix have to pay you to eat fried chicken and only fried chicken for 28 straight days? Now, I'm sure you remember the documentary Super Size Me from the early 2000s, but Netflix announced this week a brand new documentary. It's going to star a British comedian by the name of Mo Gilligan, and it's titled Big Chicken, A Fast Food Conspiracy. Basically, this comedian is going to eat nothing but fried chicken three times a day for 28 straight days. I imagine that after that, you'd probably never want to eat fried chicken again. If you want to read more about the new documentary coming to Netflix, we've got details on our station app.
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Hey, just a warning to parents and to kids, too. Don't put a Neato in the microwave. I guess some kids have been hospitalized because of explosions and severe burns on their bodies. So it doesn't matter what the internet tells you to do. Don't do it.

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Her very first big hit from all the way back in 2001. It's Alicia Keys with Fallen.

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Miley Cyrus with Flowers. 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She got her very own Barbie that's coming out this month. 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